develops in my chest. If you love too hard and you cling too tight, your face gets kicked by the white horse thigh. If you swim too deep, or the fish might bite, the price.

Where do you go, Mom? 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Took the rain and the wind, soil, sun, heat to make this garden. Lovingly tend to it. You put all your heart in it, so now this feels unfair. The world spitting its anger, spitting its ugly right at you. And it wasn't meant to be this way. It was supposed to be you on the ground listening to the world speak. Listening to how the world speaks. But it seems that we unlearned that, huh?

0: true doubt, the Santee Dakota indigenous people tells us our resistance, our struggle is not sacrifice lost. It is natural energy properly used. The generations remembering the past to rebuild the future. For weeping is another way of laughing and resisting and outlasting the enemy. And today's tears are a cleansing for tomorrow.
1: Après le dernier ciel et palace une vie et la récupération de Thomas à Sankara. C'est la récupération de Thomas à Sankara. 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Hello, Yelena boy. In a Congo, Brazzaville. Hello, Yelena boy. In a Sudan, Londa Fanango. Hello, Yelena boy. Ya, Gazale Conango. Simona Sipera.

0: Trudell, the Santee Dakota Indigenous people, tells us our resistance, our struggle, is not sacrifice lost. It is natural energy properly used. The generations remembering the past to rebuild the future. For weeping is another way of laughing and resisting and outlasting the enemy. And today's tears are a cleansing for tomorrow.
1: Apala dene siele pala sin vi. Il a reçu pégation de Thomas à Sankara. Il a reçu pégation de Thomas à Sankara. Nina non son de la do. Kazaka lo yelen koro. Mba fonyere yengo londa fanango. Hello, Yelena boy. In a Congo, Brazzaville. Hello, Yelena boy. In a Sudan, on the Fanango. Hello, Yelena boy. Ya, Gazale Conango. Simona SCP

0: true doubt, the Santee Dakota indigenous people tells us our resistance, our struggle is not sacrifice lost. It is natural energy properly used. The generations remembering the past to rebuild the future. For weeping is another way of laughing and resisting and outlasting the enemy. And today's tears are a cleansing for tomorrow.
1: Il a récipé la chant de Thomas à Sankara. Il a récipé la chant de Thomas à Sankara. Nina non son de la do, Kazaka lo yelen koro. Mba fonyere yengo londo fanango, Talo yelen aboy. 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

0: John Trudell, the Santee Dakota Indigenous people, tells us our resistance, our struggle is not sacrifice lost. It is natural energy properly used. The generations remembering the past to rebuild the future. For weeping is another way of laughing and resisting and outlasting the enemy. And today's tears are a cleansing for tomorrow.
1: Apala dene siele pala sinvi. Il a récupération de Thomas à Sankara. 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Hello, Yelena boy. In a Congo, Brazzaville. Hello, Yelena boy. In a Sudan, on the Fanango. Hello, Yelena boy. Ya, Gazale Conango. Simona Sipera.

0: Trudell, the Santee Dakota Indigenous people, tells us, our resistance, our struggle, is not sacrifice lost. It is natural energy properly used. The generations remembering the past to rebuild the future. For weeping is another way of laughing and resisting and outlasting the enemy. And today's tears are a cleansing for tomorrow.
1: Après le dernier ciel et pas la une vie, et la récupération de Thomas à Sankara. C'est la récupération de Thomas à Sankara. 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In a Congo, Brazzaville. 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In a Sudan, Londa Fanango. Hello, Yelena boy. Ya, Gazale Conango. 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

0: true doubt, the Santee Dakota indigenous people tells us our resistance, our struggle is not sacrifice lost. It is natural energy properly used. The generations remembering the past to rebuild the future. For weeping is another way of laughing and resisting and outlasting the enemy. And today's tears are a cleansing for tomorrow.
1: Il a reçu pégation de Thomas à Sankara. C'est la récupération de Thomas à Sankara. 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

0: John Trudell, the Santee Dakota Indigenous people, tells us, our resistance, our struggle, is not sacrifice lost. It is natural energy properly used. The generations remembering the past to rebuild the future. For weeping is another way of laughing and resisting and outlasting the enemy. And today's tears are a cleansing for tomorrow.
1: Apala dene shelle pala sinvi Ila recipiration de Thomas à Sankara Ila recipiration de Thomas à Sankara Nina non sondelado Kazaka lo yelenkoro Mba fo yere yengo londo fanango Talo yele na boy Inafo Congo Brazzaville Kalo yele na boy Inafo Sudan Londa fanango Kalo yele na boy Ya yeah. 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

0: John Trudell, the Santee Dakota Indigenous people, tells us, our resistance, our struggle, is not sacrifice lost. It is natural energy properly used. The generations remembering the past to rebuild the future. For weeping is another way of laughing and resisting and outlasting the enemy. And today's tears are a cleansing for tomorrow.
1: Après le dernier ciel et palace une vie et la récupération de Thomas à Sankara. C'est la récupération de Thomas à Sankara. Nina nous sommes la dos, Kazakalo Yelenkoro, Mbafo Yere Yengo Londo Fanango. Hello, Yelena boy. In a Congo, Brazzaville. Hello, Yelena boy. In a Sudan, Londa Fanango. Hello, Yelena boy. Ya, Gazale Conango. 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

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Stock was rising like tenfold, but you're more concerned with my info.

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Don't play that game, you'll get fat thighs. You gotta wear colors and materials and cuts that you don't like. 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Laughing about your infatuation with the principal's daughter, you can't swim like that. 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You gotta be a good girl. 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

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It all starts going downhill because there comes a time where those parallel lines, well, those parallel lines start growing apart. 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

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Nearly 2 score, and yet I still care and feel like the unpopular kid in the playground begging for your attention.

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Wangore Pui, Raswa Kakan Pike, Mano Tuai, Koyo Banyu Shengsumang, Kadang Panchen Ralancha, Amargo Kno Pashe, Kadang Lancha, Margo Banjir, Netelos, Koyo Mingye. 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